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Just put your paws up.

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1: 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'Cause I'm Curtis Blow, and I want you to know that these are the breaks.

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Now you do what they told ya. 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Now you do what they told ya.

In 1965, Vietnam seemed like just another foreign war. But it wasn't. It was different in many ways, and so were those who did the fighting. In World War II, the average age of the combat soldier was 26.

a U.S. military spokesman said today, more than 700 enemy troops were killed last week in that sensitive border area. Throughout all of South Vietnam,

And that's not supposed to affect you. I can never understand. What would scare me is if we were to send a group of 18-year-olds 12,000 miles away and subject them to a year of that obscenity.

Now what you hear is not a test, I'm rapping to the beat. And me, the group, and my friends are gonna try to move your feet. See, I am Wonder Mike, and I like to say hello. I put the black to the white, the red, and the brown, the purple, and yellow.

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Then jam, we start doing a free. I said jam, right out of your seat. Then you throw your hands high in the air. You rock it, you can really shake it down, yeah.